Jessica a Trójmiasto. And feeling like P. Diddy. 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Grab my glasses, I'm out the door. I'm gonna hit this city. Let's before go. I leave, brush my teeth with a bottle of Jack. 'Cause when I leave for the night, I ain't coming.

it's amazing for sure. I like to feel when your legs make me losing control. And everybody in the place cannot explain what it seems about a million. As more never be like yours, babe.